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1: 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I'm from the dirty, but that Chico nice. Y'all call it a moment, I call it life.

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2: I feel by the wayside, like everyone else. I hate you, I hate you, I hate you.